0: You'll find in Southern Europe some of the most interesting countries you'll ever see.
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Coming to bed is the move. Dolby sound will be then top crown when I put the needle

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0: 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I wish somebody made guidelines on how to get up off the sideline.
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1: 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We awaken to it in the morning. We dress according to the weather reports.
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1: Well, a good time to get a thimble, said an I feel the wind. Hear the field, feel the canyon, hear the fields in you. February, I felt the same as I do now. 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

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We're going down and I can't pretend it ain't gonna kick off. 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

0: 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We awaken to it in the morning. We dress according to the weather reports.
1: Weather out there today is hot and shitty.
2: Ego FM. Musik, die alles ändert.